0: When we say late night love, we mean songs like this. But I'm dying to say is that I'm crazy for you. Or this. And even this. 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
3: I'm Ian Brannan with a look ahead to the big financial stories for Friday. And financial markets face elevated volatility driven by sticky global inflation, Middle East geopolitical tensions and hawkish central bank policies. The S&P 500 hovers around the 7,500 mark, while the US dollar index remains bullish as investors reprice interest rate cut expectations. Markets face a tense environment as rising global bond yields and inflation risks pressure the AI-led equity rally. Investors remain cautious, with macroeconomic focus squarely on purchasing managers' index data and ongoing geopolitical friction. Locally, the International Business and Investment Forum is taking place in Valletta, focusing on cross-border European investment and wealth structuring strategies. Globally, traders are evaluating preliminary personal consumption expenditures readings, which will act as key inflation gauges for the US Federal Reserve's next policy moves. We'll bring you a full update after 5 p.m. and you can get the latest market news anytime at bayeasy.nz.
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0: 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Have a great weekend! 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
1: 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Summerlust 90s edition, Saturday the 23rd of May at Arshot Grounds, featuring La Bouche, Culture Beat, DJ Prezioso and Ryan Spiteri. 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

0: 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So, if you're a Potterhead with this. Hey, I'll go blue. Chinda Jalura and the other David Bowie. Easy.
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2: Experience the story of a legend. 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
8: Good afternoon. It's brilliant, isn't it? Sunny, pleasant and warm. And staying that way, not just today, but over the weekend as well. Highs of 24 degrees today for Malta and Gozo. It'll be the same for Saturday and Sunday. Brilliant. Bring it on. And now it's time for your number ones at one, starting with Bruce Hornsby in the range.

really great movie as well, starring Dudley Moore. Arthur, the name of the movie, and the song, imaginatively enough, is called Arthur's Theme. That was Christopher Cross on BEZ 100.2. The third and final of your number ones at one. That was number one in Canada, Norway, and the US. Shania Twain, just before You're Still the One, which was number one in Australia, the USA, and thankfully in Canada, where she's from. That would have been awkward if I hadn't made number one in her home country. And then started off with Bruce Hornsby in the range, The Way It Is, number one in Canada again. The Netherlands and the USA. Good afternoon, I'm Paul. It's Friday afternoon across Malta and Gozo. And how good is this from Anastasia now?

0: Just absolutely unmistakable. Love Alison Moyet's voice. Week in the Presence of Beauty on Bay Easy 100.2 across Malta and Gozo. No, it's the weekend. Yeah, I know it's still Friday afternoon. Maybe you're still at work, but it feels like the weekend already, doesn't it? Hopefully you're getting the chance to finish work a little bit earlier today with it being Friday. But even if you're not, the tunes will keep you going. Bon Jovi on the way. And I'll play you Texas as well.
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The movie that was taken from was called Coyote Ugly. Yes, really. Leanne Rimes can't fight the moonlight on Bay Easy 100.2. Now, this sounds great. The 20 most popular Maltese songs from the years 1975 through to 2005. So a nice 30-year stretch there, as picked out by the people of Malta, will be performed live tonight in St. George's Square in Valletta, 9 o'clock that gets going. And it's a lineup of so many different stars, including Mike Spiteri, Sarah Bonici, Mary Rose Malia, and many others. If you like the sound of that, celebrating Maltese music tonight in St. George's Square in Valletta from 9 p.m. This is brilliant. The Equals, Baby Come Back.

0: Just the perfect sunshiny type of song for a very sunshiny day across Malta and Gozo, and it's going to be lovely over the weekend as well. Gabrielle, that was Dreams. Although, funnily enough, she did have a song called Sunshine as well. BEZ 100.2, hello, I'm Paul, and it's the Feast of St. Rita today in Valletta. So if you're celebrating, that's happening in and around St. Augustine Church on Old Bakery Street in Valletta. And we will soon be into peak festa season here in Malta and Gozo. Can't wait for all that nougat. I do eat a lot of nougat, and I enjoy the fireworks as well. It's a great time of year here in Malta and Gozo. I'm going to play you Bob Marley next.
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0: Such a great band. The Script, Break Even on BEZ 100.2 across Malta and Goes. Oh, good afternoon. I'm Paul. It's great to be here with you this afternoon from 4. Albert Galdez will be here. And then from 7 o'clock tonight, we bring the party to you every single Friday and Saturday night. The Weekend Jam will be here. All good stuff. And it's going to be a gorgeous weekend. The weather will stay the same as it is just now, so sunny and warm. And to celebrate that, a song from Santana that just screams summer. That's on the way. I'll play you M People and Simple Minds to look forward to as well.
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0: Well, it's exactly as you see it. Sunny, warm, very pleasant across Malta and Gozo. Staying that way for the rest of today, tomorrow and Sunday. Going to be lovely as well. Highs of 24 degrees for Malta and Gozo today. And still quite mild overnight as well. Lows of 18, which isn't very low at all, really.

Ah, instant mood lift. Daryl Hall and John Oates, You Make My Dreams. On BEZ 100.2, good afternoon. I'm Paul, and apparently the average Maltese person buys 3 books a year. Is that you? Do you enjoy reading? Are you a bit of a bookworm? This is the perfect weather for reading outdoors, actually. So maybe you're sitting in the shade in a cafe doing a bit of reading. Well, the music can certainly go along with that. This just screams summer, doesn't it? From Santana and Rob Thomas, this is Smooth on BEZ 100.2.

0: do love our power ballads here on Bay Easy 100.2. Richard Marx, Right Here Waiting. And another big power ballad on the way from REM, plus someone who performed in Malta a couple of years ago. Talking about Nelly Furtado, she's on the way. And to warm you up for Easy Italia later on with Albert, I'm going to play you something Italian because we know you love the Italian tunes. Marco Massini on the way.
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0: That's put me in the mood for watching Crocodile Dundee again sometime soon. Mental as anything, live it up on BEZ 100.2 across Malta and Gozo. It's Friday afternoon. Later on, Albert Galdez will bring you Easy Italia. But to warm you up for that, here's Marco Massini now. Love this.
1: Metti moto.

0: I think I can mention this now because the radio station is long gone, but when I first came to Malta on holiday almost 30 years ago, back in 1997, I remember a radio station called Island Sound at the time, and I listened to that, and I remember them playing that song, so it always reminds me of my first holiday in Malta. Raspberry Beret it was, from Prince, here on Bay Easy 100.2. Looking forward to Alphaville playing tonight in Malta as part of the Summer Lust Festival. And also looking forward to Lewis Capaldi, who's going to be here in August. And I'll play him for you next.
1: Get ready for an unforgettable night. 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

0: Rolls-Royce, that's Car Wash on BEZ 100.2. And that's the kind of thing you can hear on the Weekend Jam. It's here tonight from 7. Kicking off the weekend in style. Right, Madonna to play for you soon, and George Macrae. Now, I played you an Italian song earlier on, so I think it's only fair we give some love to Maltese and Gazetan talent now. Red Electric and Chasing Pandora on the way soon.
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6: With Sicilia Outlet Village. Summer black days coming up this month.
0: Pretty much perfect. Sunny, clear, dry, pleasantly warm, not too warm. 24 degrees the high across Malta and Gozo, and staying that way all weekend. And even in the evening, the overnight lows aren't that low at all, really. Getting down to lows of 18 degrees overnight, not bad at all.

just brilliant. 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Red Electric featuring Chasing Pandora, that's Fragile on Bay Easy 100.2, representing both Malta and Gozo. And now is probably a good time to remind you about Fest Atna, which is on this weekend, started yesterday and it's on tomorrow and Sunday as well. Formerly the Rim 2 Roots Festival, and it's all about celebrating traditional Maltese culture, and that's happening in Zaytun. So enjoy if you're taking part in any of the events to do with Fest Atna this weekend. Sounds great.

0: Eric Carmen, Hungry Eyes. Yeah, that's what I have. I want seafood and I want to eat it. It's the seafood diet. Sorry. Eric Carmen on BEZ 100.2. Good afternoon, I'm Paul and I'm calling it, okay? The weekend has officially started, so just take it nice and easy. Some great chilled out tunes for your Friday afternoon to look forward to, including Cyndi Lauper and I think Will Young's best song as well. Next. Be easy.
1: 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Or this. 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

Smokey and His Miracles. Tears of a Clown on Bay Easy 100.2 across Malta and Gozo. And congratulations to Nicky Elul, the Maltese mountaineer. He has reached the summit of Mount Everest. Wow, did that on Wednesday. Made it all the way to the very top. So congratulations to Nicky Elul. I don't know if he's back down yet, though, so he probably won't hear this. But anyway, what an achievement. Absolutely brilliant.

0: Paul Young. So good, isn't it? Every time you go away on Bay Easy 100.2 across Malta and Gozo. So many good things happening across Malta and Gozo this weekend, not least of which Alphaville performing as part of the Summer Lust Festival tonight. That'll be brilliant. If you're going along to that, I'm sure it'll be a great gig. And I think it'll be a real lighters in the air moment, won't it, when they do Forever Young. That's their big hit. Of course, big in Japan as well. Well, tonight they'll be big in Malta, won't they? Right, continuing with music from Chairman of the Boards and a weekend jam song from The Whispers as well.
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0: Just beautiful, isn't it? Whitney Houston on BEC 100.2. Enjoy the rest of your Friday afternoon. Enjoy Alphaville if you're going to that gig tonight. And enjoy Albert Galdez. He is on the way next with the home run, The Police, and Wet, Wet, Wet to look forward to. He'll be celebrating the birthday of someone from an iconic British band in the birthday file. And because it's Friday, an expertly picked Italian song from Albert on Easy Italia, all on the way next.
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0: 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Għandna Financial News, daqsxejn aktar mużika u mbagħad ikollna wkoll anki l-traffiku iqfa' magħna. 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
3: European stock markets advanced significantly, driven by a major rally in technology shares and investor optimism regarding narrowing differences in US-Iran peace talks. The morning session put major regional indices on track for their fourth consecutive day of gains, bringing weekly cumulative growth for the pan-European benchmark to roughly 2.25%. US stock futures are pointing to a modestly higher open, with the S&P 500 on track for its eighth consecutive weekly gain. Market sentiment is currently being driven by ongoing diplomatic talks between the US and Iran and unrelenting demand for AI and data center infrastructure. Asia Pacific markets traded higher, tracking overnight gains on Wall Street and bolstered by optimism over US-Iran peace talks. However, ongoing oil supply fears and depreciating local currencies forced regional policymakers to closely monitor inflation and economic growth. Get the latest market news anytime at bayeasy.mt. You're up to date. I'm Ian Brannan.
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